the court that she once was. She's elegant, but youth is lost. Still she has ways to make me talk. I love you, Nancy girl. Her French is perfect, so's her butt. She wears two crosses tangled up. She's independent, she's not dumb.

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0: 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Somebody sing,
1: E-G-G.
0: Somebody say,
1: hello, hello, hello.
0: Somebody sing,
1: E-G-G.
0: Somebody cry,
1: why?
0: Somebody sing,
1: E-G-G.
0: Somebody say,
1: hello, hello, hello.
0: Somebody sing,
1: E-G-G.
0: Somebody

0: Somebody sing
1: E-G-G.
0: Somebody say
1: hello, hello, hello.
0: Somebody sing
1: E-G-G.
0: Somebody cry
1: why.
0: Somebody sing
1: E-G-G.
0: Somebody say
1: hello, hello, hello.
0: Somebody sing
1: E-G-G.

Now do what they told ya. Now do what they told ya. Now do what they told ya. Now do what they told ya.